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Pito ya, to pagi di program di Bepura Dominsun ada pandemita Leni Cimon. 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

0: Lenghinah Radio Kayan Miri FM Online men pukul 22 ngedau atang pukul 6 lebih ha rtmklik.rtm.gov.my bili YFM Bidayuh Kayan. 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

0: 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Quantity severe. Severe.
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0: Kena banyak barang nak disukat. 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

Western song. I wrote him back a letter and I told him it was not the perfect country and western song because he hadn't said anything at all about mama, her trains, her trucks.

na naman ang itampadji, hatik lang hilago, alang kena Florence Bulan, awi ikan nyalam ya. 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